0: Radio Rock.
1: Yeah, here we go for the 100th time. 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
2: As a Brit, of course, you've seen Spinal Tap, so what is your best or worst Spinal Tap experience during your whole career?
3: Oh my God, there's a litany, there's a whole list of them. Well, I think, obviously, the Stonehenge situation with Black Sabbath was incredibly Spinal Tap. In fact, that's where it came from, obviously. But my favorite one was getting lost in the Concertgebouw in Amsterdam. And I found a little tiny bar at the top of the building, and I couldn't hear the band starting, and somebody rushed in, one of the crew, and said, "The band's already started." I'd just been poured a large drink in a goblet, and they said, "Well, this is the way to the stage." And they opened the door, and I was at the top of a red carpeted staircase that led down to the stage. And I had flared trousers on at the time and stack-heeled boots. And anyway, I stepped into space and did about 14 somersaults down the red carpet, landing spread-eagled on the stage. And to my amazement, I had not spilt a drop of my drink. So that was my best ever entrance.
2: That sounds perfect.
0: Ei tuossa ole mitään tolkkua. 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Ai että.

we've got here is failure to communicate. Some men you just can't reach. So you get what we had here last week, which is the way he wants it. Well, he gets it.

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1: Hey, it's Duff McKagan.
2: And Susan Holmes McKagan. How's everyone doing? Hope you're having a wonderful, beautiful summer so far.
1: We're on a little break from GNR touring. We're here in Seattle.
2: It's so nice to be here. It's nice to go away, I would say. We're very blessed, but it's pretty nice to be home too.
1: Yeah, yeah.
2: You know, we love you guys. We love to get to see you on tour, and it's incredible. But can you imagine, like, being a musician at someone like Duff? I mean, again, very blessed, thankful for every single gig, but it is, you know, you get to be home, you get to see your dog, you get to sleep in your own bed, yeah. You get to have a home-cooked meal, all that kind of stuff, you know.
1: It's quite a difference, yeah. Being out on the road is wonderful. Like you said, get to play for everybody. Coming home, it makes coming home that much sweeter.
2: Mm.
1: And Seattle, the weather's beautiful.
2: Oh my gosh, it's incredible. It's just beautiful blue skies and the lovely yellow things out in the sky.
1: It is. We're supposed to say it rains here all the time.
2: Yeah, that's right.
1: Don't tell me it rains all the time.
2: We're like, it's horrible. It's snowing right now. No. Anyways.
1: You picked this first song, babe.
2: I did. Yay. It's a good one. So without further ado, let's play some Runaways with Cherry Bomb.

0: Duff McKagan ja Susan Holmes McKagan, Three Chords and the Truth, Radio Rockilla sunnuntaisin iltakasilta.
1: And that was Nine Inch Nails with March of the Pigs. We got home from our European tour. Susan and I flew home. She came out to see me. And then we flew home from Paris together on July 4th. But we flew the morning, Paris morning, 10 a.m. flight or that left like at 11, a little late. But we landed on July 4th at noon in Seattle. So we got to have the July 4th here, watch
2: Perfect
1: fireworks.
2: Timing.
1: Yeah, great timing. But then a couple of days later, the big to-do when I was in Europe and here when we got home to Seattle was the World Cup. And that was the United States of America playing, who'd they get? Belgium.
2: And it was here in Seattle, too.
1: Yeah,
2: it was where we just flew into. So there's people on our flight, I'm sure, for the game.
1: Yeah.
2: It's super exciting. Have you guys been watching the World Cup? Let us know what your thoughts are. Who's your team?
1: It's pretty cool to see how much it's taking kind of hold here in America, soccer and the World Cups. It's been a really... I think a lot of people go, I listen to sports radio all the time, and people are getting into it, you know? It's cool to see.
2: Yeah, it's also enlightened our city here. It's kind of like brought together a certain sense of camaraderie, but like kind of, dare I say, like, how do I say this?
1: Pride in the city.
2: Pride in the city, yeah. It's just really sweet. Everyone's congregating together in bars and parks and like going to the games, watching together on the telly. So it's been super duper fun and exciting. Oh my god, that UK was it UK Norway,
1: England Norway, yeah,
2: oh my god, the two goals in 2 minutes. It was UK Mexico,
1: right?
2: That game. Oh my god, what a game that was. I my heart goes out to Mexico, but I am excited for the UK because that was incredible. And you know, wow.
1: Yeah. Okay, so we got a little corn.
2: We do.
1: Got the life. Radio.

0: and the truth. Hosted by Duff and Susan Holmes McGagan. Radio Rock.
1: That was some Scorpions with The Zoo. Susan picked that one out.
2: Yes, I did. It reminds me, I think one time you, me, and Richard Fortus went out to see the Banksy exhibit in
1: Moscow.
2: And we were talking about the Scorpions for some reason, The Zoo, because he said something about something in the lyrics and the song with the location. I don't know.
1: Yeah.
2: It's a good song.
1: Yes, absolutely.
2: So thank you, Richard Fortus, for reminding us.
1: Yeah, to thank play you, this Richard Fortus, who just broke his toe on our break.
2: Poor buddy. Yeah. I'm sorry. That sucks.
1: Yeah, I broke my pinky toe, both of them, in the last 10 years on tour. Mm. Don't walk around barefoot.
2: Yeah, it's not cool because there's nothing you can do, really. No. You just have to let it heal and be gentle on it.
1: Yeah.
2: And anyone who knows Richard Fortus knows he is a runner.
1: Yes.
2: And a really, really good one. Yeah. So I'm sure he's bummed.
1: He's bummed, yeah. We have a birthday, babe.
2: Birthday! Oh, yeah, we do. July 17th. It's Ron Ashton, of course, of the Stooges, Iggy and the Stooges. Happy birthday, Ron Ashton.
1: Here is Iggy and the Stooges, Search and Destroy.
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0: McKeegan ja Susan Holmes McKeegan, Three Chords and the Truth, Radio Rockilla sunnuntaisin iltakasilta.
1: Welcome back, it's Susan Holmes McKeegan, you're listening to Three Chords and the Truth. You just heard a little VH, Running with the Devil. Ugh, can never hear that one enough.
2: True.
1: Love me some Van Halen. And, we have another birthday. And we're bringing this birthday wish from both Duff and his hometown. I'm talking about Seattle, Washington, of course. I'm talking about a Pearl Jammer, who's our good buddy. Dear friends with his wife, Vivian. I love you guys. Happy birthday, Stone Gossard.
2: July 20th.
1: July 20th. That means he's a Cancer, I think.
2: I got to make a record with him, be part of it last year, making Paul Soldier's. Mm. Oh, it was this year, wasn't it?
1: Yes.
2: Paul Soldier's record, punk rock icon here in Seattle. And Stone produced a record that had Paul put all the songs together and got a bunch of different musicians to play on it.
1: Like you.
2: Yeah,
1: Duff like McKagan.
2: Yeah.
1: Yours truly is on a couple tracks. A
2: lot of cool musicians on it, and it's out on Stone's label, Loose Groove.
1: Loose Groove.
2: That's right.
1: So go to Loose Groove.
2: Yeah.
1: And get your copy today.
2: Paul Soldier.
1: Paul Soldier.
2: Yeah. Woo. Here's a little Pearl Jam with Do the Evolution.
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0: Three Chords and the Truth. 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
1: Hey, hey, so that was some Stones, and we had a little Pearl Jam before that, and some VH. Coming up, we might have a little Turnstile, but next, the next band I'm going to talk about to you is...
2: Rush.
1: Well, yeah. I was, you know, taking our dog Hadley for a walk, and I was talking to my sister, Cynthia, who loves Rush. I mean, who doesn't? But she got to see them recently at the LA Forum.
3: With the new drummer.
1: Yeah. I was like, how's the new drummer? And she's like, she was amazing. She was so good. She makes it look so easy. And just the whole band was incredible. And definitely go see Rush or listen to him more or whatever, because they're just so iconic, right? There'll never be another Rush, I feel like.
3: No, absolutely not.
1: So without waiting any longer, let's play some Rush, Spirit of the Radio.
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0: Duff McKagan ja Susan Holmes McKagan. Three Chords and the Truth. Radio Rock.
1: And that was Rush, my wife Susan Holmes' sister Cynthia's favorite band. And we like them.
2: She also likes Brad Paisley a lot.
1: Okay. Rush and Brad Paisley.
2: Who
1: okay.
2: knew? I mean, you can have an eclectic taste.
1: That's right.
2: Yeah. Her hubby has gone to many a Rush and Brad Paisley concert. Okay. Let's just put it that way.
1: Okay, so we got more Guns N' Roses. We got North American tour dates coming up. I'm leaving to go back on the road here.
2: Yes.
1: In a few days. We start in Raleigh.
2: Raleigh or Raleigh, guys?
1: No.
2: North Carolina, where Michael Jordan's from.
1: Okay.
2: And many other astute, cool people.
1: Yeah, I've been there. It's a cool city. We start there, and then we go up to...
2: I think you go to... Do you go to Hershey, Pennsylvania next?
1: It's kind of all in there. Hershey and Saratoga Springs.
2: Oh, and then Saratoga Springs.
1: Toronto.
2: Maybe, yes. Tinley.
1: Chicago.
2: Illinois. No. Chicago, basically.
1: Minnesota, then New York City, and on and on. We'll be
2: Met
1: doing
2: Life
1: more.
2: Stadium.
1: Yeah.
2: We'll Toronto, be, Rogers Stadium.
1: We got Public Enemy out. We got...
2: You got some Ice Cube.
1: We got Ice Cube.
2: You got some Black Crowes opening for
1: Black
2: you.
1: Black Crowes, yeah.
2: It's going to be epic.
1: Yeah. Barbarians of California opening a couple in there. Yeah. So we got that coming up, and it's always an honor to go out there and play for you guys. And I do a little meditation before every show just to get myself in the game. And there's always somebody there who's never seen you play before, and it's going to be their experience that night. And there's people... Got married to November Rain, and there's all kinds of stuff out the emotion that you see from the stage, and it is quite an honor. I look at it to be a part of that. So,
2: yeah, it's so cool.
1: Yeah,
2: I mean, you guys put so much hard work and blood, sweat, and tears, as they say, into it. I mean, Ford has broke his toe.
1: Yeah.
2: So come on.
1: Okay, so this

0: country. We don't know.
1: Yeah.
0: But we ran into the dudes from Turnstile. We love that band. Our daughters, Grace and May, turned us on to Turnstile, and they're wicked good. You guys, if you don't know them yet or much, yeah, get ready.
1: Okay. So here's Turnstile with Blackout.
2: Radio Rock.